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1: No, I do not. Copy that, thank you.
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1: 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You want to start picking it up when they get there.
2: 10-4, boss.

0: individuals have to come down here, or are they already here that you have?
1: No, I have to down here to see you, Bill.
0: Alright, and then after them, is that it? You know?
1: 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Let me double.
2: I just got it.
1: Fair enough.

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That's one to City of Aiken EMS, speaker volunteer, priority 1, 79-year-old male, difficulty breathing, feeling weak, 112 North Walnut Street. Between Wilk Street and Verplank Avenue. Repeating to City of Aiken EMS, speaker volunteer, 79-year-old male, difficulty breathing, feeling weak, 112 North Walnut Street, 2048, 1446.

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2016, 2016, 2016, 2016, 2016, 2016, 2016, 2016, 2016, 2016, 2016, 2016, 2016, 2016, 2016, 2016, 2016, 2016, 2016, 2016, 2016, 2016, 2016, 2016, 2016, 2016, 2016, 2016, 2016

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I see Houston, Bell Town, Wabashers, Priority 1, male, difficulty breathing. This should be a tire king, 206 Old Hopewell Road, between Route 9 and Sushi Place. Repeating to... Repeating to Houston, Bell Town, Wabashers, Priority 1, male, difficulty breathing. This should be a tire king, 206 Old Hopewell Road, 2109, 1446.

charges for the cruise amount. I'm also next to you this morning at 2109-1446. Patient's going to be on all help well just east of Tyreek.

4567 responding at 2111 1446. Subject's going to be on Old Hopewell Road just east of Fire King.

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0: 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We heading to Arlington, Arlington Medic 2, respond, call station 3A, priority 1. 89-year-old male, fall with a head laceration, altered mental status.
1: 1414.
2: Alright, 1414. I'm sorry, I'm going to be rolling another EMT right now. 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
3: Command,
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2: Alright, those Hopewell Road is going to be shut down. 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

0: 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Van Wickett Merritt, 115 Stony Brook Road between Vanderbilt Way and Honest Road. To roundabout, station 2 area, carbon monoxide detector activation, no symptoms reported.
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1: 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Two's already here. 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We're going to have 1-5 drive the ambulance and then in the back assistant.

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1: Rasa Vanessa, Super Air Progress, 2134. 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
1: Town of Wappingers is transporting ALS to Vassar, CBR in progress, two firefighters on board. 4567 is going to remain out of service following to the hospital. So call back in service.
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1: Hudson at 2138 14th of that. 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

Dr. Salvador de Beekman, respond priority 4. 101-year-old female with side pain. 1189-1189, Route 216, cross streets of Main Street and Route 55. Repeating to Beekman, respond priority 4. 101-year-old female with side pain. 1189-1189, Route 216. At 2210, 1430.

0: now on Roosevelt.
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Old male diabetic emergency, Sergeant, the Grand Rehab and the River Valley, 140 Main Street, Mary Street, Bridge Street, 204A is an O. Being the city of Master Party, 50-year-old male diabetic emergency, Sergeant, the Grand Rehab and Nursing Valley, 140 Main Street, room 204A, between Perry Street, Bridge Street, Mount 2311.

Center, Roosevelt 6371, Hyde Park EMS, priority 4, 38-year-old female feeling dizzy and vomiting. 913 Violet Avenue between Smith Court and Kensington Drive. 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
1: High Park, Medic 1, you're responding at 2323, 1446.

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crime priority 4 of the Fishkill Fire District. A 70-year-old female feeling ill, muscle spasms, Hampton Inn, 544 Route 9. It's going to be room 314. Being a Fishkill Medic 9, priority 4, Village Fishkill Fire District. 70-year-old female feeling ill with muscle spasms, Hampton Inn, 544 Route 9, room 314, 00064146.

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Southbound on to 1350 on Comic 2, priority 4, 24-year-old female, suicidal ideation. 12 Peacock Lane, Flamingo Drive and Cardinal Drive. Repeating Tarong, Comic 2, priority 4, 24-year-old female, suicidal ideations. 12 Peacock Lane, 0100, 1446.

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0: For smoldering mulch, via Duncan, 3979, 3979 Albany Post Road. Cross streets are Red Oak Road and Farm Lane. The Peter Tide Park, respond for reporters. Mulch smoldering via Duncan, 3979, 3979 Albany Post Road. 0103, 1430.

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1: 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Park 4611 service, fire out, 0121, 14-6.

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Anthony Beekman, rescue priority 1, 59-year-old female, chest pain, cardiac history, 46 Green Street, off of Orchard Drive.

Citadel 12 engines, 13, ladder 1, respond for sounding. 76 Street, cross streets are Montgomery Street and Bond Street. Repeating to engines 1 and 3, ladder 1, respond for a farm sounding. 6 Academy Street, cross streets are Montgomery Street and Knox on 70151.

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Okay. 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
1: 10, huh?
0: Guys, this was called in by PD. A separate call. No calls from the alarm car.
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0: The cross street, Montgomery and Knoxon.

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Cross streets are Miller Road and Chelsea Cove North. 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

Sunshine, the Fish Gun Medical Center respond. 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Police agency is being notified. 0456 14th.

Definitely Hendersonville, town of Wapakoneta, priority 152-year-old man having a seizure history. 9 Peggy Lane off Fowler House Road. Repeating to Hendersonville, town of Wapakoneta, priority 1. 53-year-old male having a seizure history. 9 Peggy Lane, 0513, 1447.

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It's not a Pleasant Valley response. We're calling Station 1 area for an automatic fire alarm. West Road Intermediate School, 181, 181 West Road, cross streets of Robert Lane and Brookside Road. Activation report will be coming from the GE East Activation. Repeating to Pleasant Valley, respond for calling Station 1 area for an automatic fire alarm. West Road Intermediate School, 181, 181 West Road. Activation report will be coming from the GE East Activation at 0526 1430.

That's fine. Pleasant Valley, second dispatch, respond. Station 1 area for an automatic fire alarm. West Road Intermediate School, 181, 181 West Road, cross streets of Robert Lane and Brookside Road. Activation reported coming from GE East. Repeating to Pleasant Valley, second dispatch, respond. For Station 1 area for an automatic fire alarm. West Road Intermediate School, 181, 181 West Road. Activation reporting coming from GE East at 0532, 1430.

Rod 5645 on scene. Rod 5645, you're on the scene 0537, 14.

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Southbound to LaGrange, Station 1 area. Respond for a car into a tree with a possible vehicle fire in the area of 12 Madoff Road. Cross streets of Traver Road and Straub Drive. Repeating to LaGrange, Station 1 area. 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Sessions County Sheriff's Office also responding. 0633-1448.

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0: Booker 27-9, you're on scene, fire in the engine compartment 0642. 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

Tower 1, two engines, 43, ladder 1, tower ladder 2. Additional fire alarm at the 10 Rinaldi Boulevard. It's going to be floor 1 by the security office. Repeating, two engines, 123, ladder 1, ladder 2. Fire alarm activation in the hallway on the first floor of Burt Bank Apartments and Rinaldi Boulevard. 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

0: 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Automatic fire alarm, second floor smoke detector. 46 Guernsey Hill Road, be advised, LaGrange, 4731. 55 and 78 are out on a previous. 0707-1448.
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12 Millbrook Equipment Automatic Fire Alarm, 264 Stanford Road, across of Sharon Turnpike and Woodstock Road. 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Fire equipment respond. Automatic fire alarm, 264 Stanford Road, 0711-1443.

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1: On the report on good. Nothing showing down front.
0: 9-2, you're on the scene, nothing showing. We just took an additional from the alarm company. Issues with the panel, request to cancel. You want us to hold off on a second?
1: That's affirmative, Terry. Hold off on a second.

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Fountains of Millbrook Main Building, 79 Flint Road, cross streets of Gifford Road and Canby Road. Repeating to Union Bath Station 1 area priority for 50-year-old male, lightheaded, dizzy, and vomiting. Fountains of Millbrook Main Building, 79 Flint Road. 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

0: 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Heating 2, engine 2, City EMS, 1. 76 North Street, cross of Cottage Street and Mansion Street, apartment 1, for a 7-year-old male, difficulty breathing. Now 8-0.
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0: of 12 South Haven Street, crosses of Main and Cannon. It's going to be welfare check. Caller states there's a small framed black male wearing light colored or blue top, range of 40 to 50, screaming from the balcony that she's going to blow things up. She states that she's in it. She wasn't sure the exact address. 7867 responding. Midrange 4778-67, you're responding 0908-448.
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0: Top 4, thank you.

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APD to Millbrook Equipment, carbon monoxide alarm sounding. Negative symptoms, 16 Alden Place, apartment 2. 0915, 1443.

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MHL Transport, 16 Alden Place, Apartment 2, police are on the scene, 09-17-14-43.

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Tom's portable. Pretty good. 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

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So that's good, at least outside for the repeater. 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

0: 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Unknown if it activated for smoke or for CO, as they reset it before we got here, and negative results for either at this point. 55 is in service. 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

us on to Beekman, priority 1, 66-year-old male, chest pressure and dizzy. 206 Beekman Poquig Road, crushes of Fordington Drive and Elena Way. 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
1: Vincent 479, you're responding at 0928. 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

Jefferson, 10 Northeast Medic Priority 1 for an 87-year-old male that was choking on food. 18 Mount Riggis Station Road, also Red Pond Road, leading to Millerton, 10 Northeast Medic Priority 1 for an 87-year-old male that was choking on food. 18 Mount Riggis Station Road, 0940, 1443.

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0: Montgomery 4778, you're out of the hospital at 0942, 4248.
1: 67-year-old man, intensive, off emergency care, 3 Pine Street between the Route 9 pass and Grove Street. Being through City of Priority 3, 67-year-old man, intensive, 43 Pine Street between Route 9 and Grove Street.
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Fullerton, Sequoia District. Tree and wires down in the roadway, arcing in the area of 819 Route 83, cross of Schaefer Road and Smithfield Valley Road. Repeating to Millerton, Sequoia District. Tree and wires down the roadway, arcing in the area of 819 Route 83. 10-02-1443.

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1: In the area of 819, we believe, call over the passerby. 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

0: Miller 1051-1. 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I didn't know if they were going to free up and go.
1: They're going to assist the medic getting the patient in the ambulance, and then they'll respond after this call. I think I have 5151 responding in. I'll contact them and let them know where I need them.
0: Precise. So you want to hold off?

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2: 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Climbing across the road. The address is going to be 630.
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2: Medic 51 on scene with 51 C1. We have Route 83 shut down at this time.
1: 83 shut down at 1021.

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Priority 1 for a 56-year-old female, difficulty breathing. 54 Swenson Drive, cross Meadow Drive and East Drive. 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

That's Zone 2, Mile and Station 2 area in Empress, priority for 84-year-old female, lower abdominal pain, 28 Burnett Lane, cross streets of Lamoury Road. Repeating to Mile and Station 2 area and Empress, priority for 84-year-old female, lower abdominal pain, 28 to 8 Burnett Lane, 1041, 1448.

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4: Southbound 2 mile line, are you responding?

southbound to Mile and Second Dispatch, Station 2, area priority 484, year old female. Lower abdominal pain. 28 Burnett Lane, cross street of Lamoury Road. Repeating to Milan, Station 2 area, 2nd dispatch, priority 4. 84-year-old female, lower abdominal pain at 28 Burnett Lane, 1047, 1448.

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Sean 2, Milan, 3rd Dispatch, Station 2, area, priority 484-year-old female, lower abdominal pain, 28 Burnett Lane, cross street of Lamoury Road. Repeating to Milan, 3rd Dispatch, Station 2, area, priority 484-year-old female, lower abdominal pain, 28 Burnett Lane, 1052, 1448.

312 Fairview Everest, priority 1, 37-year-old male with chest pain in the vestibule of Hillcrest House, 28 Snow Terrace, cross of Ryan Drive and Ross Circle. Repeating to Fairview and Empress, priority 1, 37-year-old male with chest pain in the vestibule of Hillcrest House, 28 Snow Terrace, 743.

0: Empress 251 responding from Poughkeepsie to Fairview.
1: First unit responding, is that ambulance or medic?
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southbound to Pleasant Valley, Medic Pleasant Valley Station 2 area, priority 1, 44-year-old female, chest pain, weak and dizzy with cardiac history, 6 Clinton Avenue, crossroads of Netherwood Road, Robinson Road. They're repeating to Pleasant Valley Medic Pleasant Valley Station 2 area, priority 1, 44-year-old female, chest pain, cardiac history, weak and dizzy, 6 Clinton Avenue, 700 Clinton Avenue.

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1: I'm 12 Ryan Beck, second dispatch, ambulance to respond. 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Repeating to Ryan Beck, second dispatch, ambulance to respond. Party 4, 83-year-old male with dizziness. The backside of Northern Dutch Hospital. 6511 Springbrook Avenue, suite 102, GI department. 1112, 1443.
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southbound to Arlington Station 5 area, third colony district, 3215, Duchess Medic 1 and Empress, priority 1, 49-year-old female difficulty breathing, home 2 suites by Hilton, 2619 South Road, crossings of Rivercrest Road and Hudson Harbor Drive. Repeating to Arlington Station 5 area, third colony district, Empress, Duchess Medic 1, priority 1, 49-year-old female difficulty breathing, home 2 suites by Hilton, 2619 South Road, patient located in room 134. Be advised, Arlington Medic 1, 2, and 3211 are out on previous. 1207, 1448.

0: Southbound 2, China Dover Medic, Dover Station 1 area. Priority 1, 59-year-old male, sudden speech problem and weak, 22 Mill Street, crossroads of Reimer Avenue and Wing Avenue. Repeating to China Dover EMS, Dover Station 1 area. Priority 1, 59-year-old male with a sudden speech problem and weak, 22 Mill Street.
1: From 1448. One, were you responding from Middlebush?

LaGrange Station 3, area priority 3-2 car auto accident, driver confused. 120 Meadow Lane, cross street of Richards Boulevard, Greenfield Street. Repeating to LaGrange Station 3, area priority 3-2 car auto accident, the driver confused in the area of 120 Meadow Lane. 1209, 1428.

0: Orange unit responding, just to repeat your identifier. 55 and 38. 78, you're responding at
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0: LaGrange, 47, 11, and 79, you're responding 12:10:40, 48. 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
1: Sound 2, Rhinebeck and Empress, priority for 76-year-old male, eval from a auto accident. Lowland Stables, 1190, okay. Route 308, cross streets of Old Rock City Road and Winding Brook Lane. Repeating to Rhinebeck and Empress, priority for 76-year-old male, eval from a PDAA, Lowland Stables, 1190, Route 308. 1214, 1448. Rhinebeck 5971, you're responding 1214.

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Not a city EMS, prior to 3. A male under the influence of an unknown substance acting out. Stage in the area of Main Street, North Hamilton Street. Feeding 2 city EMS, prior to 3. Male under the influence of an unknown substance acting out. 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I'm out 1224.

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Priority 4 for a 95-year-old female, abdominal pain and weakness, 231 Cardinal Road, cross of Peace Avenue and North Quaker Lane. Repeating to Roosevelt, Station 1 area, High Park EMS, Priority 4, 95-year-old female, abdominal pain and weakness, 231 Cardinal Road, requesting to use the back door. 1228, 1446.

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0: Southbound to Roosevelt Station 1 area, 6371 Hyde Park EMS. 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

Station 3 area, carbon monoxide detector activation, 10 Cox Road, also Charlie Dennis Road and Nakendale Road, reaching to Pauling. Station 3 area equipment, carbon monoxide detector activation, 10 Cox Road. 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

0: 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LaGrange 47-2, you're on scene. Building being evacuated, you copied. Update at 1313, 4238.
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All lane, Kirk Command, alarms are terminated at 1314, 1443. Well, up there. That's all on scene, 1315.

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0: 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Between Pratt Street and White Street. 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

0: 12 Roosevelt, Station 1 area, 6371 Empress, Duchess St. Don's 1, Priority 4, 71-year-old female, abdominal pain, Eleanor Nursing Care Center, 419 North Quaker Lane, across Holgen Lane, Cardinal Road. 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

0: 59-year-old female, MHL transport. Police are on the scene, Greystone Street, Bridge Street, Division Street. Priority 4, 59-year-old female, MHL transport. Police are on the scene, 3 Stone Street, 1349, 1443.
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On 2 Rhinebeck 2nd, dispatch on that fire alarm general, activation zone 004, the Lee residence, 30 Orchard Street, cross streets of Verna Road and

912 Empress. Second ambulance requested to the scene for a second overdose. Daytop, Meadow Run, main building, 88 Fox Hollow Road, cross the Fox Run Road, repeating to Empress. 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Front hall, Daytop, Meadow Run, main building, 88 Fox Hollow Road, 1353, 1443.

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2: County 911, Empress 282 is responding to Hillside, coming from Rhinebeck.
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3: 190 The unit did not give that information. 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
2: 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They were over there. Thanks.

0: Empress Mayday 282, we were updated by 76, it's on the scene. 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
0: 1356.
2: 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The Alberg residence. 40 Blackberry Hill Road, cross street of Jackson. 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Alberg residence. 40 Blackberry Hill Road in Gallatin. 1356, 1448.

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2: Mylan 4831, you're on scene, nothing showing, investigating 1405, 1448.

That sound to Ryback Command, Sanford. 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
2: Touchdown 2, run to command Mandry. 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
3: Both blocks are better to us.
2: Rhyme of Command, confirming you do not need police at the scene. 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

0: Rhinebeck 2nd, Colney District, Priority 1, Carver's pedestrian requesting an eval. This will be at Northern Dutchess Hospital, 6511 Springbrook Avenue, Cross Streets, Mulberry Street, Montgomery Street. 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Priority 1, Carver's pedestrian requesting an eval. 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

0: 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We responded to the second call.
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1: 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You're on scene, investigating, nothing showing. 1415, 1448.

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Dodge's on to Arlington, headquarters area 3211 and 15. Respond for a gas line that struck at Vassar College Murphy Farmhouse, 334 Hooker Avenue, crossroad of Brewers Lane and Cedar Avenue. Repeating to Arlington, headquarters area. Respond for a gas line that was struck. Vassar College Murphy Farmhouse at 334 Hooker Avenue. This was called in by Central Hudson at 1419, 1448.

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Trenton 2-3 Tower 2, automatic fire, Casa Latina, 651 Main between Corley's Avenue and Roosevelt Avenue, middle left smoke. Repeating two engines, 2-3 Tower 2, automatic fire alarm, Casa Latina, 651, 651 Main Street between Corley's and Roosevelt, middle left smoke. I'm at 1431.

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0: 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Repeating to Arlington Station 5, Area Arlington Medic, Priority 1, 81-year-old male fallen downstairs with a head injury, 47 King George Road, 1435, 1448. 3215, you're responding. 1435, 1438. 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

0: southbound to Arlington 3215, Arlington Medic 2. 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

0: 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Set off by smoke from welding, the system prior to arrival.
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0: westbound to Arlington Station 4 area, Second Colony District, 3214 Arlington Medic 1, Priority 1, 93-year-old female fallen and disoriented. The Gables 350 Drive, crushing of Tampa Drive, Gables Boulevard, repeating to Arlington Station 4 area, Second Colony District. Arlington Medic 1, 93-year-old female fallen and disoriented, 350 Drive. 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

to City of Beacon, Beacon Volunteers, City of Beacon EMS, priority 2, 46-year-old male with chest pain, labored breathing, ability beyond disability, 110 Howland Avenue, across Union Street, Goodrich Street, repeating to City of Beacon, Beacon Volunteers, City of Beacon EMS, priority 2, 46-year-old male, chest pain, labored breathing, ability beyond disability, 110 Howland Avenue, 1524, 1443.

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Repeating to LaGrange, Station 3, Area Priority 1, 70-year-old male, altered mental status, feeling weak. 148 Daly Road, at 1527 1448.

7778, 627, you're responding, 1528, 1448.

0: Eagle Volunteer 8783 is arriving. You're on scene 1529 Port Capri. A273, you're on scene, 1529. Medic 1, traffic. Medic 1, you're on scene, 1529, 1448.
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0: 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Priority 4, 67-year-old male, fallen, weakness, 44 Winnie Lane, across Minetti Drive, Memory Lane. APU to Arlington Station 3 area, Arlington Medic 2. Priority 4, 67-year-old male, fallen, weakness, 44 Winnie Lane, at 1550, 4243.
1: Responding 1550.

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PT's Fishkill, Station 2 area, ambulance respond. Priority 4, 79-year-old female fallen requesting help assist. 220 Wood Hollow Road, 1618, 1443.

respond to Fishkill Medic 1, requested mutual aid into Putnam County, Kent Fire District. On Taconic northbound in the air mile marker 32.9, rollover auto accident. It's going to be approximately 2 miles south between Hortonstown Hill Road and Route 301. Repeating to kind of East Fishkill Medic. Priority 1, mutual aid into Putnam County, Kent Fire District, on Taconic northbound near mile marker 32.9. It's going to be approximately 2 miles south of the location. It's going to be between Hortonstown Hill Road and Route 301, 1627, 1435.

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1: Hey, System Medic 1 responding, 1628. Be advised, the area is going to be 32.9, not 2 miles south of that location. 32.9, Sonic Northbound.

zone to Tonopah EMS polling station, one area. Priority 1, 95-year-old female, difficulty breathing. Cruz residence, 28 West Deer Trail, Crossraiser Osprey Court and John King Court. Repeating to Tonopah EMS polling station, one area. Priority 1, 95-year-old female, difficulty breathing. Cruz residence, 28 West Deer Trail. 1642, 1464.

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calling to Arlington headquarters area 3211-1446 for a fire alarm sounding 40 Rebella Drive, Cross Street, or Manchester Road in the Manchester Garden Apartments. Repeating to Arlington headquarters area for a fire alarm sounding 40 Rebella Drive. Caller's calling from Unit B, says on the second floor. No smoke or fire seen, 1731-1454.

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1-8 Fishkill, Station 2, Area 2nd, EMS Kelowna District, Empress and Duchess, Ambulance 1, Priority 4, 63-year-old male, feeling ill at 3 Pinewood Road, Crescent of Sicane Drive and Americana Boulevard. 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

0: Notchdown, Arlington Station 3 area, 3213, Arlington Medic 2, Priority 1, 74-year-old male, altered mental status with a fever, 16 Greenvale Farms Road, crushed your home or place. Repeating to Arlington Station 3 area, Arlington Medic 2, Priority 1, 74-year-old male, altered mental status with a fever, 16 Greenvale Farms Road, at 1743-1464.
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Arlington 32, 11, 14, and 46 responding, 1750, 1435.

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Green to Red Hook. Respond for an automatic fire alarm at the Devereaux Bel Air Dorm, 114 Devereaux Way, 1810, 1435.

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Delta 7-1 to Empress. ALS, this is requested by Delta Sandwich 1, transporting from East Fishville Station 2 area. Currently, transport from 3 Pinewood Road, route of travel is Taconic to 55, then to Vassar Brothers. Repeating to Empress, an ALS assist is requested, intercept is requested by Delta Sandwich 1, currently transporting a patient from the East Fishville Station 2 area. 3 Pinewood Road, route of travel from that location is Taconic to 55, then Vassar Brothers. 1824, 1475.

That's 912, Dutchess Flycar 1. That's Samus 1 requesting an ALS intercept. Transporting a patient from the East Fishville Station 2 area, 3 Pinewood Road. Travel from that location is TSP to Route 55, then to Vasta Brothers. Being into Dutchess Flycar 1. Dutchess Samus 1 is requesting an ALS intercept. Transporting a patient from the East Fishville Station 2 area, 3 Pinewood Road. Route of travel from that location is Taconic to Route 55, then to Vasta Brothers, 18, 25, 14, 35.

0: Pleasant Valley. Texas Fly Car 1, responding for the ALS intercept from Pleasant Valley. Texas Valley, Texas Fly Car 1, and Texas Ambulance 1, switch over to Illinois Med 9 for communication, 1827.
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0: Altimeter 2 at the hospital, 1831, 1464.
1: That's famous one. Cancel the medics. We're gonna get him first at the hospital, then the intercept. That's the same as one. Cancel the intercept request. That's known as Fly Car 1. Did you copy direct?
2: 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Fly Car 1 back in service.
1: That's Fly Car 1. You can post back over Charles Street, 1832, 4035.

Buddy's just coming to corner. Medic 1, if you can start heading over to 34 Zerner Boulevard, crosses your Russo Drive on the lead lane. 79-year-old male in 8th.

Knox Island to East Fishkill, Station 1 area. East Fishkill Medic 1, responding to the previous call. Priority 1, 79-year-old male, NAFib. 34 is in our Boulevard, crushes in Russo Drive and Louise Lane. Repeating to East Fishkill, Station 1 area. East Fishkill Medic 1. Priority 1, 79-year-old male in AFib, 34 Zerner at Boulevard. Advised 3971's out. Previous call, 1836, 1461.

71 Arlington Station 3 area, 3213 in Arlington Medic 1, Priority 4, 93-year-old female with back pain. There's a landing at Poughkeepsie, 251 Boardman Road, pressure to Spackenkill Road and face the circle. Patient will be in the memory care unit, room 10B, as in boy. Repeating to Arlington Station 3 area, Arlington Medic 1, Priority 4, 93-year-old female with back pain. There's a landing at Poughkeepsie, 251 Boardman Road, patient in the memory care unit, room 10B, as in boy. Arlington Medic 2 is out on a previous call, 1843-1435.

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0: Dodge 91 to the Hamburg. 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Priority 1. 2 car auto accident with entrapment, possible unconscious victim in front of Rhinebeck Bank, 1898 South Road, cross streets are Galleria Drive in the southbound lane. Repeating to Hamburg.
1: 1 up.
0: Wabinger's on a pre-planned mutual aid. Those Wabinger's EMS. Priority 1 for 2 car auto accident with entrapment, possible unconscious victim in front of Rhinebeck Bank, 1898 South Road, southbound lane. 1851, 1451.

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Sitting on 12634, 40-year-old with a 2-6 log. 2 Mansion Street, sitting on the second floor, across the street in Columbus Drive.

at the Sound One Hillside in Empress, Party 1 for a female having a seizure at the Daytop Metal Run Main Building, 88 Fox Hollow Road, Pressure of Fox Run Road. 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

Dutch's Island to Empress. Dutch's Medic 1. Second ambulance requested the scene. Hammock Fire District. A two-car accident with entrapment. Southbound lane in front of Rhinebeck Bank. 1898 South Road, Cross Street, Czar, Gallery Drive. Repeating to Empress. Dutch's Medic 1. Second ambulance requested the scene. On the auto accident in Hammock Fire District in front of the Rhinebeck Bank. 1898 South Road in southbound lane. 1905, 14th.

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0: 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The Green 2770, the caller wanted to advise that the house is in the driveway before Empire Granite, and there will be a white car with four-way flashers on at the end of the driveway.
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